an Australian indie rock band out of Adelaide. They formed in 2022, so, I mean, relatively young band. That's the band Swap Meet, all one word with I Know on 90.9 The Bridge. Local 909 from Lava Dreams before that, and up next, it's Aphex Twin, Girl Boy. 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

0: The bread, black is the color. Black is the color of love.
1: Just love, Danielle Ponder. That is Power on Kansas City's 90.9 The Bridge. Elvis Costello before that with Veronica and some Phoebe Bridgers, as well as Aphex Twin. You remember the video for Girl Boy? Beautifully creepy. Coming up still, Devin Gill, Philly, and we're going to hear from Sookie Waterhouse. I've got the latest single from the Linda Lindas on the way right at the top.

0: the 9 o'clock hour as we continue to work our way deeper into the Thursday night lineup here on the bridge, which means, I mean, we're getting close to the weekend. Speaking of lineups, if you are a person who likes to tune in for those KC current games, remember the next game happening this Saturday. It's a late night game. It's going to be this Saturday with a pregame at 7:30, kickoff at 7:45. They're up against Houston Dash, back out on the road. Coverage of the KC Current on the air, the app, and bridge909.org, made possible with support by Johnson County Public Library. And we love being able to bring those to you. Now, you may be wondering, okay, well, wait, Saturday nights, isn't that like your specialty show lineup? It is. It is. This doesn't happen all the time. Sonic Spectrum still going to be starting at 6 o'clock. It is going to be a shortened show. It's going to be truncated. So it's going to end at 7:30. So Sonic Spectrum, 6 to 7:30 this Saturday. And then the Z Show and Go DJ will still happen. They'll just follow the game. So the Z Show will probably come on right around, you know, 9:45, 10 o'clock on Saturday night, and then Go DJ after that. Though, if, you know, you're like, man, I'm not going to, I can't be around. I can't listen at 10 o'clock, and I love the Z Show. I don't want to miss Skylar's show. Don't worry. It'll go online. You can always check out the past episodes for 2 weeks, the past 2 weeks at bridge909.org. We're going to keep the music rolling with Lambrini Girls, Cult of Celebrity, right after this.
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He is just so ridiculously good. I've seen him live before, but I've also just like followed what he's been doing. If you are not yet familiar with Genesis Owusu, there is an artist who is worth knowing more about. That track called Human Again. Before that, Me Like Bees, Local 909 with Stay Safe out of Joplin, Missouri. Ilabamba up next with Ojos del Sol on the bridge.

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1: Behind her intended runner, in again, and Shalinga posts it in! 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

0: In studio, Devin Gilfillian. Song is Hold On, Hourglass. It is from his latest album, which is out now, called Time Will Tell. Devin out on tour this fall with John Mook and Snack Time, slated as openers. See if he's stopping by your neck of the woods. Huge thanks to Devin and the band. We're back in a minute with more World Cafe.
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0: Welcome back. It's World Cafe. Thanks again to Devin Gilfillian. New album is called Time Will Tell. It's available now. And that session, you can find video of it at worldcafe.org. The band was Smokin'. Hat tip to our executive producer, Bruce Warren, and our line producer, Will Loftus, for their work on the session. This song was the watershed moment for Brandi Carlile that changed everything. From 2018's By the Way, I Forgive You, here's The Joke.
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0: Good Friday morning to you. I am Misty filling in for Brian Truda. A great day of music ahead as we get ready to bring in the weekend, the well-deserved weekend. We get back to the music with Romeo Void and Noah Kahan on the way. 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

0: Her new album comes out October 30th. That's the first, I guess the second track from Tao. It's called Sick of the Times, features Tuneyards and Linda Lindas. The new album also has a collaboration with Nico Case on there as well. Echo Vandal, Tori Amos, and the latest from Jalen Naganda with more music coming up next on The Bridge.
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0: What a fun week I've had on the air. Started off Monday with John Gourley from Portugal the Man here in the studios, who you just heard. And then wrapping it up today with Billy Brimblecombe Jr., of course, in here talking about Thundergong Year 10. Year 10. Tickets went on sale as of 10 o'clock this morning. The date, as he stated, is always the second Saturday of November, November 14th this year. We're kind of watching the ticket sales. They're going. It's going to be a sellout. I would say the perfect placement of putting those on sale the week that Ted Lasso premieres as well, as everyone is so incredibly grateful to have whimsy and kindness and empathy back in our lives on a weekly basis. And that night is about nothing more than happiness and joy and really helping out so many incredible, deserving people with Steps of Faith Foundation. So we are always thrilled to talk to Billy or anybody else about it. And the fact that they invite us in to take part is always just, it's one of our favorite things of the entire year to say no more about that. Yes, tickets officially on sale as of 10 o'clock this morning, Thundergong, November 14th, and they are going fast, which is fantastic. Coming up, we will hear music for you from Stereogram, Lucy Dacus, and back in just a moment on the bridge with Bon Iver up next.
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Black Keys for you on a Friday morning with Bleachers and Bon Iver. Right before that, we continue with Stereogram and Walkie Talkie Man on the Bridge.

0: It is the latest from Cage the Elephant with Beaches in Tennessee. You heard Rayla Montaigne, Lucy Dacus, and Stereogram as we wrap up Alongside for you on this Friday morning. Coming up tomorrow night, a late game as the KC Current are back out on the road against Houston Dash. We will have coverage of that match, by the way, on the air, the app, and bridge909.org, made possible with support from Johnson County Public Library. It is a 7:45 kickoff, 7:30 pregame. That means that our normal array of specialty shows will shift a little bit. We'll have a shorter Sonic Spectrum at 6, and then The Z Show with Skylar and Go DJ with Q will both air in their entirety after the match is over, and all three of them will be available for on-demand playback afterwards for up to 14 days. So coming up before 11, we'll hear from Gangstar, we'll hear from Mary in the Junkyard, and Olivia Rodrigo and Brutal is next.
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1: 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Channing Wilson is coming to Knuckleheads Saturday, August 8th. From Taylor Sheridan's The Road,

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That is Local 909 from Seiko with So Wonderful. Ramones right before it with Linda. Linda's on deck to kick off the noon hour for you on this Friday. But now it's Two Doors Cinema Club and What You Know.

0: Queens of the Stone Age, featuring Nikki Lane, their latest called Easy Street with Kurungbin, Strokes, and some Wu-Tang thrown in there as well on a Friday afternoon. Thanks for being here with us on the bridge. My name is Misty. 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Train with Bare Naked Ladies and Matt Nathanson next week. Courtney Barnett, Rod Stewart with Richard Marx, Empire of the Sun, John Mulaney, Mo, Planet Anime, Camp is on there. Their show at Starlight coming up. We will continue adding more and more and more of those. 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Before one, you'll hear from Will Daly, Pearl Jam, and TV on the Radio is up next.
1: 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Channing Wilson is coming to Knuckleheads Saturday, August 8th. From Taylor Sheridan's The Road, Channing

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Blood Spilled, that's new music discovery from Blonde Redhead. Japanese Breakfast before that with Be Sweet. As I get ready to wrap up my portion of this Friday, John Hart is coming in after 3 with music on the way for you from Avalanches, Snail Mail, and Vince Staples. And I leave you this afternoon with the Pixies on 90.9 The Bridge. I'll see you tomorrow.

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0: Knuckleheads. And then on Wednesday, Trained Bare Naked Ladies, Matt Nathanson at Morton Amphitheater, plus the early show with the new time, 7 to 9, Carswell and Hope at Boulevard Beer Hall, Drinks with Friends in Bed by 10 from Boulevard and the Bridge. And we've got a lot of stuff on that calendar if you'd like to take a look at the full list at bridge909.org.
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